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3: 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It's going to be, again, north on I-5, just north of West Polgus. Says the driver is an elderly male. He's conscious but not following commands.
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It's going to be at the Fisher House, 2014 San Jacinto Road. 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
0: Engine 275, I'm going to take you off this panel reset, and I'm going to start you for a traffic accident on the 5 northbound south of Polgus. 5 north, south of Polgus. It'll be run. We'll stay on command 3. I'll attach a RA here shortly.
1: 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Is this the vehicle accident that station 6 was going to, or additional one?
0: This is the same one. CHP had the wrong location. It's going to be northbound I-5 south of Polgus. Vehicle off the right shoulder. CHP and PMO on scene.
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RA275, respond with engine 275. Traffic accident northbound I-5 south of Colgis. Northbound I-5 south of Colgis. Command 3, TAC 3.

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0: 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Alright, 275 copies, Command 1.
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3: 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Breathing problems. Engine 161. At 30,314. Coyote run. Lido. ALS response. Sick person. Engine 131. And RA-144. 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
2: Northbound copies, RA 143, you're clear to respond, break RA 144, cancel, RA 144, cancel.
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0: 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We're going to have trouble accessing with the gurney. 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
1: Copy, engine 271 responding. Engine 271, RP states no smoke, no flames, just the alarm sounding. It's going to be the aircraft maintenance hangar 3. Aircraft maintenance hangar 3.
0: I copy, no smoke, no fire, aircraft maintenance hangar number 3.

0: Still on fire. Engine 271 is on scene, building 2360. Two-story concrete construction hangar. Nothing's from
1: KO6 KHS.

0: Well, he returns. KJ6UM1.
1: Yes, sir. I am happy to say I am officially a general licensed ham.
0: Ah, now you get to use more antennas and more equipment you already own?
1: Yes, sir. Yeah, so won't need to, little licensure won't cost me quite as much as the technician one, but we've acquired a bit of stuff over the last year, so now I can actually put the stuff to use.
0: Ah, very good. Congratulations. I will make a note in the database of your change in status.
1: Yes, if you would, that would be appreciated. And I want to thank Fred for being pushy as he is in regards to my incentive and inspiration to pursue this. Not only him, but the other guys as well. But, I wanted to give him some accolades for the inspiration.
0: Ah, very good. I don't think he's on channel. Or Fred, are you on channel? I kind of doubt it.
1: I saw that he just sent an email out, so I thought maybe he was near his radio. But also wanted to give you the update since we spoke earlier this morning.
0: Well, I appreciate that. I'm mostly lurking in my office here, especially when it's this warm, and part of my general condition of having no life.
1: All right, well, at least you're in where it's cool. I'm about to take off in a few minutes, but I wanted to take a minute just to do the official general announcement. And also, I'm kind of bummed. I realized that that field day thing is coming up, and I was looking forward to that. But unfortunately, my family and I will be in Italy for a couple weeks, and so I guess I'm going to have to enjoy that instead.
0: Yeah, that's a hard opportunity to argue with. You know, I'm sorry you'll miss field day because it's really a tremendous learning experience, but hopefully there will be others.
1: And I did my research. I was hoping to bring my radio to Italy, but it seems like they've got a pretty hard rule that you must be an amateur extra. So I don't think I'll be returning to Italy anytime soon, but I guess that'll be some inspiration to pursue that next.
0: Oh, there's no itinerant operation unless you're amateur extra?
1: That's what my research showed, and it didn't seem like there was any variance there. One of the other hams on the W6ZN repeater said, I just do it, but I'm sure I'll be doing other things, so it won't be that, you know, much of an activity that'll be missed.
0: Yeah, that's a shame. That varies country by country, you know, so, that's too bad.
1: All right, well, I shall be off. My wife and I have the season tickets for the Moonlight Amphitheater in Vista, and so we're going to be watching the play Mean Girls tonight. So we'll be going and having some dinner beforehand and then enjoying the play. Nice evening for it.
0: Yeah, it's cooling down already, so you should have a nice evening. Well, you guys have a good time, and once again, congratulations. 73KJ6UM1.
1: 73, Kilo Oscar 6, Kilo Hotel Sierra.

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0: 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Positive clearance.
1: 327, copy is positive clearance. Thank you.

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1: Okay, copy. We'll clear on each back of the rig.
0: Copy.

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1: The Rush and not Patrol 277. So far, copies.

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ALS response, sick person, engine 111, and medic 110. At 1253, Palomino Road.

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1: Medic 111.
0: You can place something like call it Indian 111 and place the Medic 110 there where?
1: Then you've been next.

0: San Diego, be advised, we're in the area, trying to locate, nothing showing at this time.
1: Rush 1, San Diego, copy, just be advised, the RP is calling from 387-33 Palo Temecula Road. She says it's on the east side of Palo Temecula Road from her house and then up on the hill. It's possible someone starting a fire.
0: Copy that.

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Engine 102, and RA 102. 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
1: Good evening. I have units on scene at the Crown Point for the 32-year-old male with a dog bite. Just wondering if you guys had an ETA for that.
0: 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Can I just one?
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Engine 142 and RA-145. 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Room 305A.

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ALS response. 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At 1990, Apple Street. Apartment 41.

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La Costa Glen at 1940 Levante Street. 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
2: 395, RA 58, utility 55, unconscious, Charlie response, 2011, Holly Outway, 10 Echo.

0: 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Medic 261. And Supervisor 241. At 16,566. 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

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BLS response. 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At 121, Del Sereno.

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0: Northbound, engine 112. RA 110 is not staffed today.
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3: 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Engine 104, truck 107, and RA-107, westbound Cannon and 5, at 474, Cannon Road.
0: I see.
1: Zumaki, I see.
0: If you have all incoming units stage at Las Colinas, do not commit down Zumaki.
1: Units to stage at Las Colinas. Zumaki, I see from 261.
0: Good.
1: Just be advised, there may be a few batteries involved in the garage, so we're going to click in and make sure we're all BA'd up.
0: I copy. Is this from a vehicle or smaller batteries?
1: Smaller batteries.
0: Copy. Just let me know if you need any further resources. We still have the full first alarm coming.
1: I can just get one engine company to check for extension inside the home. Make sure we just have it all clear.
0: I copy. You're going to have engine 264 and engine 263 with you if you want to delegate one of them to that.
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5: We have utilities secure and the generator is shut down.
0: I copy that. 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
5: We're making our way up there right now. 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

0: 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You can place someone on that call with Indy 112. We have a closer ETA than Medic 115, if they're aware. This is Medic 111, 111, taking the call for Medic 115.
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0: All right, 181 from engine 181. 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

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Engine 141 and RA-141. Brookdale of San Marcos. At 1590 West San Marcos Boulevard. Room 121.

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ALS response. 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

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BLS response. 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
1: 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Engine 80, Medic 80, pregnancy complications, Delta response 1530 Main Street, 10 o'clock.

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BLS response, sick person, engine 214, and BLS 126. 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

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This the view post-acute, at 304, North Melrose Drive, room 150A. ALS response, unconscious, engine 102, and RA-102, P-Lot, at 6479, Tacoma Place, apartment 304.

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ALS response. Breathing problems. Engine 133 and RA-133 at 453 West El Norte Parkway. Apartment 209.

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ALS response. Sick person. Engine 115, and medic 114. At 4422, Salisbury Road.

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BLS response. Sig person. Engine 137. And RA-137. Serenity House. At 1341, North Escondido Boulevard. Room 104.

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Traffic collision. Engine 121 and RA 126. At 1501 North Melrose Drive.

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Engine 131, and RA-132, at 460, East Washington Avenue, apartment 40.

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2: Building 27850, fire alarm, building 27850, respond on fire command 1, attack 1, timeout 2211.

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Engine 279, Rescue 270, RA 278, motor vehicle accident, northbound 5, south of Christian Needles, motor vehicle accident, northbound 5, south of Christian Needles. Respond on Fire Command 1, TAC 1, timeout 2223.

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1: 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Confirm you're on scene, checking injuries.
0: That's confirmed. 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
0: Okay, it looks like on CHBK we have 6 vehicles. We encountered 1 vehicle, 2 occupants, no aid. We're going to move up to the next one.
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0: Go ahead, Rescue
2: 27. Rescue 27. 9 for Rescue 276. You want us to stage? We're about to make access to the freeway.
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0: Coven 5, patrol 272 on scene. Nothing showing, investigating.
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Rescue traffic collision. Engine 213 and truck 217 at Ivy Road and Vista Way.

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Engine 102 and RA102. La Costa Glenang office. At 1950, Silverleaf Circle. Room P221.

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BLS response. 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Engine 161. At 12,683. Via La Nevada.

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Diabetic problems. Engine 136 and RA131 at West Mission Avenue in North Andreasen Drive.

0: 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Traffic collision. Engine.
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3: 10-4, do you have an event number?
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1: 10-4, thank you, Lemis, pretty clear.
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side. Traffic collision. Engine 212, engine 213, and RA101. Northbound 5 south of Oceanside Boulevard. At northbound 5 south of Oceanside Boulevard.

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Engine 151 and medic 151. Gas station. At 11,152, State Route 76.

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Residential fire alarm. 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
1: allergic reaction, Delta response, 9755, out of court, control.
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0: That's time for Roger to ask the call. Whoever you're driving for, I guess the options would just to be the whole dogs there until we get there, or if they're manageable, you can transport them to the shelter.

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0: Sheriff for DAS on county call. Correction on TAC 1. DAS, do you have ETA for your officer?
1: I'm not sure on TAC 1, go ahead.
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1: Well, not at the moment, but I should have one shortly.
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1: Copy that. We're going to go ahead and clear. SO can recontact if we're needed.
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Engine 121 and RA-121. Stage Avalon Vista Apartment 745. At 745, Breeze Hill Road. Apartment 632.

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BLS response, sick person, engine 214, and BLS 213. At 3533, Mira Pacific Drive.

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ALS response. Sick person. Engine 212 and RA101. 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At 1738 South Tremont Street.

0: 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Command 1, timeout, midnight 32.
1: 45, medic 44, 6 person, 3520, Carvake Road, Engulf.

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ALS response. 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
1: 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Alarm sounding. 938.

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0: 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Is that near Chippewa Valley Road?
1: That's affirmative. The cross streets are adjacent to each other.
0: I'll be advised when on scene if we're able to cancel a second response.

0: 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North Com Engine 137 is on scene of what looks like a solo vehicle into a pole. The car may or may not have rolled over. It is north of Idaho. The doors are open. We'll be investigating.
1: Copy, on scene, solo vehicle into a pole. Car may or may not have rolled over. North of Idaho, doors open. We'll be investigating. Additionally, would you like the second response to continue?
0: Stand by. Norcom, Engine 137, you can cancel the balance. This is the accident. It's next to Idaho. It is one vehicle we can handle with Engine 137, RA 137.

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1: Just confirming AOR was your last.
0: 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Can you repeat? You're extremely low volume.
1: 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Can you re-advise?
0: Can you place me AOR? We're having issues with Tableau Command.
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At 1980, from Cedar Road. Room 209C.

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Engine 136 and RA 131. 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

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Mission View East Mobile Home Park 113. At 113, Lynn Lane.

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Commercial fire alarm. Engine 114. Paula Mesa Resort Hotel. At 2001, South Old Highway 395.

Escondido, Overdose, Engine 135, Truck 131, and RA-135. F-0, southbound 15 and via Rancho Pie off-ramp.

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Rescue engine 276, RA 270, motor vehicle accident, northbound 5, north of Fulgus. Motor vehicle accident, northbound 5, north of Fulgus. Respond on Fire Command 2, TAC 2, timeout 0210.

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1: All right, 270 responding, 0212. Additional information is going to be northbound 5, north of Polgus, adjacent the viewpoint.
0: Copy, adjacent the viewpoint.
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0: 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We'll advise we're back.
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0: 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They let us know that the vehicle PC'd into the house. There's no injury, though.
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Engine 134. 17,510 San Pascual Valley Road, 18,052 Bandy Canyon Road. At 18,110 to 18,198, Bandy Canyon Road.

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Commercial fire alarm. Engine 142. San Marcos High School. At 1615 West San Marcos Boulevard.

0: 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ALS response. Chest pain. Engine 141. And RA-145. Brookdale of San Marcos. At 1590, West San Marcos Boulevard. Room 240.
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0: 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Sheriff just cleared the scene for San Marcos High School. Would you like to handle or a different engine to be added?
1: 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We'll be done here in a few minutes and we'll go available.
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0: Can you show us available from our previous call? And we're going to end up on a walk-up medical aid for a possible suicidal ideation at 1831 numerics of Bravo 1 for the suite. And can you start an ambulance and EPD?
1: Affirmative. And confirming it was 1831 East Washington Avenue.
0: I didn't copy your numerics, but mine are 1831, 1831, and the suite number is Bravo 1.
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1: 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They have an MCRT team en route for her.
0: That is affirmative.

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Traffic collision. Engine 232, engine 241, and medic 232. Southbound 5 south of Manchester AV. At southbound 5 south of Manchester Avenue.

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0: 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They have been started. EVD is not en route because they advise MCRT is responding in place of.
1: I copy. You can cancel both. We're going to transfer to Palomar.
0: Copy.

0: to Captain from Firefighter. 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
1: Yeah, affirmed. We're apparently waiting for some unit that's not going to show up with an unknown ETA. We're still working for getting keys, so stand by.
0: All right, copy that. I'm going to put him in a parking spot.

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Rescue traffic collision expanded. Battalion 121, Engine 121, Truck 126, and RA 121. At Oceanside Boulevard and North Melrose Drive.

Engine 276, RA270, motor vehicle accident, rollover southbound 5, south of the rest area, again, southbound 5, south of the rest area, respond command 2, timeout 0512.

0: report. Risk is 276 on scene, I-5 South, South Arrest area. One vehicle, not moderate to major damage, should be investigating for injuries.
1: Engine 276 on scene with one vehicle, moderate to medium damage, 0523.

0: Investigation. Delta Fire for Rescue 276.
1: Go ahead.
0: Yeah, this appears to be a two-vehicle TC. The first vehicle to come upon all occupants self-escalated. RA-270 is on its way to the next vehicle. Action on the right-hand shoulder, about 100 yards up from the initial incident.
1: There was a second vehicle, RA-270 is with that vehicle, right-hand shoulder, 0525.

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1: Go ahead.
0: Information all later. Go ahead and start on 275, the I-5 North Rest area. Appears to be the occupant of the initial vehicle. Self-excavated, ran across the freeway, and is at the rest area in the I-5 South, or I-5 North. Unknown of any injuries at this time.
1: Time for me to respond to the I-5 North, south of the rest area.
0: Adjacent to this initial accident on the I-5 northbound, the RPA reported that the individual self-extricated from the first vehicle and jumped across the freeway and ran across to the rest area on the northbound side.

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1: T-76, rescue T-70.
2: Go ahead.
1: Yeah, 3 occupants, possible non-injury.
2: Can you confirm with them that the occupant of the truck did jump the freeway and cross to the rest area on the other side?
0: Yeah, stand by.
3: Engine 276, do you want us to hold off on dispatching our T-75 until confirming?
1: T-76, that's affirmative. They're reporting he jumped across the freeway to the rest area.
2: Copy. Great. Tell the fire for rescue T-76. 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We did get confirmation.
3: Five, motor vehicle accident. Respond with engine 276 and RA 270. It'd be northbound 5. The rest area again. Northbound 5 at the rest area. Respond on command 2. Timeout 0530.
0: Do you by chance have a description for that individual?
2: 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Negative.
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0: 7-5, RA275 responding.
1: RA275 responding, 0531. Just confirming you got the location as northbound 5 at the rest area, correct?
0: At the rest area, just confirming you don't want...

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1: Go ahead.
0: Yeah, 3 no-aids. We're going to stay here staged until CHP arrives to block traffic for this vehicle.
2: Rescue engine 276, copies.
1: Brake, pedals are fired, copy traffic, no aid. Rescue 70 is going to remain on scene with RA270 until CHP arrives.
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1: 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That's last known the location of the initial patient.
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1: 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We're just doing a search for this possible patient.

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1: 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We copy. Scene has been turned over to CHP 0546. Are you both the remaining stage?
2: Excuse me, 276 is at the northbound rest area doing a search for the possible patient.
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1: 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We turned the scene over to CHP. 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
1: 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We're in line here at the main gate to get on base.
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ALS response. 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Engine 104 and RA 102 at 6649 Tohi Lane.

San Marcos. A known problem. Engine 124 and RA-124. 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At 1655 Capalina Road.

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A known problem. Engine 143 and RA 143. At 510 Richland Road.

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Apartment or condo fire alarm. Engine 131. Latitude 33 condominiums. 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
0: 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It's going to be a no-id. Unit's going to go AR.
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0: 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However, no aid is needed. The patient is fine.
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Apartments 130.

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BLS response, fall. Engine 115, and medic 115. 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

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At 6355, Alexandria Circle.

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Traffic collision north of details. 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At 1578, Lomas Santa Fe Drive.

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0: I copy. 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

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BLS response. 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

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BLS response, psych emergency, engine 121, and RA 121, at 1281 Capistrano Lane.

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1: Humane, go for CHP.
0: Chief Trisha, can you talk one?
1: 10-4, can I talk one?
0: San Diego
1: Humane, go for CHP.
0: This is Tech 9 with Humane. Just wanted to advise you regarding the 78 and Emerald for a Two Shepherds pickup. Can you advise your officers off roughly a 25 minute ETA?
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0: And just wanted to confirm, they were staying 97 or were they going to be transporting back to the Oceanside Station?
1: It looks like we're going to be transported to the Oceanside CHP area office.
0: 10-4, I will update our case. Thank you. Town and clear, talk one.

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0: 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Sheriff is advising that they're arriving on scene shortly.
1: 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They can recontact if we're needed.
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Breathing problems. Engine 121 and RA 121. Vista view post acute. At 304 North Melrose Drive. RN 145 BEDB.

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1: Copy, Station 5, equipment responding. Patient's going to be located in the parking lot with the sentry officers. Patient's a transient. He states he was injected with poison.

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0: 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Good morning, Ron. Are you available for repeater tests?
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1: 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We'll handle the incident. MDC's down.
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0: This is Key Marine. I just wanted to see if you had any deputies or CSOs at the Vista courthouse that would be able to assist me behind on La Tortuga in the parking lot for two stray German Shepherds.
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0: Northbound, track 141 was canceled by RP upon arrival. Patients with me were from the elevator. No aid necessary.
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Laguna Drive. Room B-308.

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ALS response. 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At 1468, Clearview Way.

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0: You still patrol 266, responding away from the rig.
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ALS response. Breathing problems. Engine 121 and RA 121. At 1150, Nancy Way.

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1: Angel 143. Looks like there's a law enforcement. If you go left on Bennett, we missed the turn.
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0: 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Engine 136 and RA-131. At 116 West 13th Avenue. Apartment 9.
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Allergies. Engine 232, Medic 241, and Encinitas lifeguards. At 2526, South Coast Highway 101.

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Engine 142 and RA-142. The Rock Church. At 1370 West San Marcos Boulevard.

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Chestnut Street.

0: 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At 2300 East Valley Parkway.
1: 11 minutes left.

Both. A known problem. Engine 142 and RA-145. The Meridian 1171 San Marino DR San Marcos. At 1171 San Marino Drive. Room 1222.

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Commercial fire alarm. 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In L'Auberge. At 1540. Camino Del Mar. 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BLS response. Sick person. Engine 111. And Medic 111. At 949. Ridge Heights Drive.

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Delmar Fair, East Ablegate. 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
1: 5255, Inter 59, Medic 79. Personnel diabetic. Lake Keshaw Resort, 264-39 Highway 76 and Station Number 91. 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

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Summer Ridge Apartments. At 818 East Alvarado Street. 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
2: 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Acid assist, Summer Ridge Apartment, 818 East Alvarado Street, Department number 91. 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
0: 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We're on scene of a small one-story apartment building. We have nothing shown at this time. We'll be investigating.
1: 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Engine 136 on scene. Small single-story apartment building. Nothing showing. Investigate.
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0: Confirm food on the stove that has been extinguished. You go ahead and cancel with Dallas. Andrew 136 will remain on scene for smoke removal.
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0: 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Reestablishing Alvarado, I see.
1: 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Nothing showing investigating, establishing Alvarado, I see. Additionally, please switch to 4 Foxtrot.

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0: 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And switch traffic back to 4 Charlie.
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ALS response. Abdominal pain. Engine 142 and RA-142. Brookdale of San Marcos. At 1590 West San Marcos Boulevard.

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Rescue traffic collision.

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ALS response. Fall. Truck 241. And medic 241. Front yard of RESD. At 607, Barbara Avenue.

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0: 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Respond 10 Charlie 10 Delta.

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Engine 121 and RA126 at 450 through 521 West Bolivar Drive. Fall. Engine 212 and RA101 at 557 Beach Avenue.

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BLS response, sick person, engine 136, and RA-135, Vista del Lago Care, at 1817, Avenida del Diablo, dining room.

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ALS response. Seizure. Engine 132 and RA 132 at 2208. Puerto del Sol.

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0: State first at scene. Exposure Bravo response 11290 Highway 79 at the Green Valley Campground kiosk. Response single.

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called that traffic collision, engine 106, and RA 102, at VM on Tavello and La Costa Avenue.

after 11 into 3382, medic 27 on request. Medical rescue. A blue sky ranch about three quarter mile from the trailhead, respond 11 Charlie, 11 Delta.

Encinitas. ALS response. Overdose. Engine 232 and Medic 232. At 2112 Manchester Avenue. Apartment 3.

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Structure fire commercial. Battalion 131. Canyon Rim Apartments 10810. At 10810. Carmel Mountain Road. A.

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At 1913, Cassia Road, apartments 103.

control 30 into 33, 63 into 33, 83, two Lucia engine 58, medic 238, Utah 36, medical rescue in the area of Copper Canyon. Arizona 11, Foxtrot 11, Golf.

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33 South Alpha, Battalion 33 13, Air Attack 330, Tinker 120, Tinker 71, Copter 609, Copter 538, and the 3352, and the 3353, and the 3383, Phoenix and the 347, and the 3347, and the 3388, and the 3392, with San Miguel 16, Elkhorn 6, the Water Center 20, Laguna Hotshot, transfer to the 3344, transfer to the 3342, CNF Water Tender 245, San Diego Fire Crew 3 break. And San Diego continuing a vegetation fire, Steel Canyon Road, south of Willow Glen Drive, respond SU 2-14, CD Attack 5, CD Attack 1, first unit at team will be the Steel IC.

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You can cancel with the exception of 3362.

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ALS response. Back pain. Engine 132 and RA-137. Alta Pharma. At 1343, East Valley Parkway.

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At 1047, Marble Terrace.

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1: 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So we have no idea where this patient is, just somewhere on Vista Village Drive?
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0: 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They are aware in headquarters.
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BLS response. Fall. Engine 137. And RA-133. Escondido Senior Living. At 1351 East Washington Avenue. Room 340A.

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notification for Station 78, engine 270, medic 76, person Charlie, response 19990, highway 76, response 10 Charlie.

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ALS response, breathing problems. Engine 216, and RA216. At 5251, Dixon Road.